0: Y100, Zach, John King, and Get to Drinking. I'm Corey Davis, and here's Sam Hunt now in Body Like a Back Road.
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0: Y100 Kane Brown and Woman. You know, sometimes I really think 2019 was the last normal year of our lives, and we are now living in some alternative reality where nothing makes sense and everyone's insane. Here's Eric Church.
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2: 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Oh, do-si-do. Come on, baby, let's go.
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0: With David Lee Murphy.
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I'm Corey Davis, and this is Jason Aldean.

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Y100, it's Luke Combs and Rethink Some Things. You know, my mind is like a web browser. 19 tabs are open, 3 of them are frozen, and I have no idea where the music's coming from. Here's Jake Owen.

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1: Hey, it's Carter Faith, and here's my new song, Nothing Better to Do with Wyatt Flores. It's a song about reaching out to someone and just hoping that they might want to spend some time with you.
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Y100, that is Kip Moore, and there's something about a truck. Back in the day, it was about muscle cars, but they don't make really good cars anymore, so we're sticking with trucks. I'm Corey Davis, and here is Dan and Shay.

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31: Country lives right here.

That's new from Riley Green. Think Is You Drunk on Y100. Happy Thursday morning. Back in the saddle with you. My name is David Kay, and this is Tucker Wetmore's Brunette.

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4: I'm Becca, and here's what's happening this week in Nashville. 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Well, now Megan Maroney and Raising Cane's have announced that they are releasing those rhinestone-covered tumblers in honor of Megan. 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Hardy has had plenty of success in country music. Of course, he's got his top 20 song right now with Eric Church, Morgan Wallen, and Tim McGraw called MacArthur. But he's also been known to put out rock music, and I wondered if Hardy's country fans also embrace his rock side.
5: Fans, they love it all, and I feel like I have the best fans in the world. Fairweather fans, maybe not so much, and that's fine too, but I truly feel like my fans, like I could put out a nursery rhyme album and they would support me. I'm not going to speak for them and say they would love it, but they support me. I truly feel like I have a fan base. It's like we're just along for the ride, and whatever you want to do, you do. And I always feel the love for my fans.
4: And that's what's happening this week in Nashville. And here's Hardy with Eric Church, Tim McGraw, and Morgan Wallen, MacArthur, brought to you by Big Loud Records.
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Hudson Westbrook. 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

0: anger.
1: Interesting theme to that song, Graylin James, Water at a Wedding on Y100. Good morning, I'm David Kay. Thank you for listening. Here's Ella Langley and Be Heard.

0: What's up, y'all? It's Tyler Hubbard. Here's my new song, Land.
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3: I'm Becca, and here's what's happening this week in Nashville. Last fall, Megan Maroney partnered with a chicken restaurant, Raising Cane's, and as part of her celebrity partnership, they gifted her a pink rhinestone-covered tumbler with their logo on it. Well, now Megan Maroney and Raising Cane's have announced that they are releasing those rhinestone-covered tumblers in honor of Megan. They are available in restaurants and online at raisingcanesgear.com for a limited time for $19.99, and $2 from every cup sold will go to the Megan Maroney Foundation, which promotes kindness while raising awareness for bullying prevention and mental health. Hardy has had plenty of success in country music. Of course, he's got his top 20 song right now with Eric Church, Morgan Wallen, and Tim McGraw called MacArthur. But he's also been known to put out rock music, and I wondered if Hardy's country fans also embrace his rock side.
4: Fans, they love it all, and I feel like I have the best fans in the world. Fairweather fans, maybe not so much, and that's fine too, but I truly feel like my fans, like I could put out a nursery rhyme album and they would support me. I'm not gonna speak for them and say they would love it, but they support me. I truly feel like I have a fan base. It's like we're just along for the ride, and whatever you want to do, you do. And I always feel the love for my fans.
3: And that's what's happening this week in Nashville. And here's Hardy with Eric Church, Tim McGraw, and Morgan Wallen. MacArthur, brought to you by Big Loud Records.
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0: Flatland Cavalry, Never Coming Back on Y100. 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Here's Old Dominion.
1: Well, it was down some street we couldn't even pronounce. We were stuck in the middle, loving every ounce. Tequila was cheap, but the flow we were feeling was real. Neither one of us looking for three little words, unless those three words were do not disturb. Checkout was supposed to be noon, but we slept until 3:00.

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2: 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Oh, do-si-do. Come on, baby, let's go.
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0: with David Lee Murphy.
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Megan Maroney's Beautiful Things on Y100. 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

0: 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A big old party song. It makes me think of a lot of my buddies when we're just hanging out and having a good time.
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5: I'm Becca, and here's what's happening this week in Nashville. Last fall, Megan Maroney partnered with a chicken restaurant, Raising Cane's, and as part of her celebrity partnership, they gifted her a pink rhinestone-covered tumbler with their logo on it. Well, now Megan Maroney and Raising Cane's have announced that they are releasing those rhinestone-covered tumblers in honor of Megan. 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Hardy has had plenty of success in country music. Of course, he's got his top 20 song right now with Eric Church, Morgan Wallen, and Tim McGraw called MacArthur. But he's also been known to put out rock music, and I wondered if Hardy's country fans also embrace his rock side.
6: Fans, they love it all, and I feel like I have the best fans in the world. Fairweather fans, maybe not so much, and that's fine too, but I truly feel like my fans, like I could put out a nursery rhyme album and they would support me. 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I truly feel like I have a fan base that's like, we're just along for the ride, and whatever you want to do, you do. And I always feel the love for my fans.
5: And that's what's happening this week in Nashville. And here's Hardy with Eric Church, Tim McGraw, and Morgan Wallen, MacArthur, brought to you by Big Loud Records.

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Dan and Shay Say So on Y100, number one for country and fun. Mirrorball Mixer coming up September 10th, District Courthouse on Holmgren Way in Green Bay. Going to be a great time helping out the friends of pals, youth, and families. Ella Langley now. This is Choosing Texas.

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This is Empty Words.

Morgan Wallen, Ben By Now on Y100, just past 4 o'clock. Happy Thursday morning. I'm David Kay, rolling through the tunage for you and Shaboozy with Jelly Roll. This is Amen.

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0: Hey, it's Hudson Westbrook, and this is my song, Painted You Pretty. 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
2: 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Oh, don't see no. 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
0: With David Lee Murphy.
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0: Don't miss a night of incredible hit after hit with Brooks and Dunn and Y100.
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Ella Langley, Morgan Wallen on Y100. I can't love you anymore. That does it for me this morning. Leaving you with a song with a great story behind it. Here's Blake Shelton, Let Him In Anyway.

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London, Paris, paradise. But ain't got much memory. Other scenes come to think I missed them all.

Speaking of the coast, remember Five for Beach, you and me. That sunset, cliffs by the sea, and the night rolled in. And you still talk about that moon that I can't recall, but God, I saw.

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1: That is John Party, Boots Off on Y100. Happy Thursday morning. I had to put my boots on really early this morning. I'm kidding. I'm not in boots. I'm fully in pajamas. One thing about Han doing the morning show is she's really not going to try. I know sometimes people are like, oh, you always look so nice at work. Not on a morning show day. When it's still dark and I'm rolling on out of bed, there's not much to it. But we're going to have some fun this morning. We are going to have Trevor in here in a little bit this morning to talk all about sports. I think, I'm sure he has a plan of what he wants to talk about, but what I think I want to talk about is going through my fantasy football team and letting him tell me if I did a really bad job or not. He probably will be disappointed to know that I did draft Travis Kelce just because he married Taylor Swift. But like, Travis Kelce's a good football player, right? Anyway, maybe I'll talk to him about that. Also going to be giving away some Garth Brooks tickets at some point before 9 o'clock. And coming up next hour, right around 6:30, two of my best friends are going to be coming. Yes, they are waking up early to come and just, you know, have a girly pop time on the morning show. Also, what I think I'm going to do when they're in here is have you text in questions of things that like maybe you want to know about me or things that, I don't know, I try to keep a secret, and we'll see if they'll expose my truth. But if there's anything you have ever wanted to know about good old Han, two of the people who literally know me best in this world are going to be here for majority of the morning. So you can get those texts into 31003. Honestly, kind of scared about it, but we're going to have some fun. We have some games planned. We're going to do Dirty on the 30. We're just going to have ourselves a morning. So good morning.
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5: With your connection to agriculture, I'm Joanna Guza. Jacob Shapiro is a geopolitical analyst, and he was on the PDPW Dairy Signal. He gave some interesting insight about the USMCA trade agreement and shares more about the trading relationship with Mexico and Canada.
6: I want to say also that at the beginning of the year, I made a lot of good predictions this year. I've been pretty good. One of my predictions was that the USMCA agreement would go through swimmingly. That has not gone so well. And I messed up there because I thought that the U.S. government would see that it would not be in U.S. interest to do this. I thought there would be lots of melodrama and fighting and back and forth, but that eventually we would get to a new trade deal and that things would work themselves out. And that's not what is happening. The administration is choosing other priorities here, and it's flying in the face of who our top trade partners are. If you're going to fight a trade war with China, if you're going to try and reorganize U.S. foreign policy, all ends that you can defend from a foreign policy basis, it doesn't make a whole lot of sense to then turn around and pick trade wars with your closest neighbors and with your top trading partners in general. I would also just point out, for Wisconsin's top trading partners, that's Canada by a large margin, not Mexico, where you're sending most of your product. So whether it's Wisconsin,

0: is going to be evidenced by much lower Canadian growth rates. I've seen economists projecting anywhere from 2 to 10% contraction for GDP for Canada as a result of the trade spat going on if it's not resolved.
1: That was insight from Jacob Sharpiro. He is a geopolitical analyst, and he was on the PDPW Dairy Signal. If you ever miss a Morning Farm Report, you can tune in on the Wisco Ag News podcast. And that's your connection to agriculture. Thanks for listening. I'm Joanna Guza.
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0: Hardy, Lauren Elena, and Devin Dawson. That one is called One Beer. On Y100, it is Han in for Shotgun and Nat. Shotgun has this entire week off. Jealous. Nat, I think she has like a leadership Green Bay something or another that she is at today. So, you know, they called in the big guns to wake up early. And I know a lot of people are always surprised when I fill in on the morning show because I do afternoons and they're like, wow, Hannah hates mornings. Like she must be a beast until 10 a.m. Shockingly enough, I am up at 6 a.m. every morning to go to the gym and get a workout in, which I did not do today. Usually that gets my endorphins going. So someone is going to have to do something to get my, you know, heart pumping. I think my best friends coming in here around 6:30 is going to do that for me because you never know what they're going to say or expose about me. So that should certainly do the trick. But either way, thank you for hanging out with me on this Thursday. I did want to let you know that today is National TV Dinner Day. And when I saw that information, I had the biggest flashback of all time. Do you guys remember those TV dinners? I think they're still a thing where you would like put it in the microwave and they had the little brownie that was liquid and then you put it in the microwave and it became the most delicious dessert of all time. I think they still have those, but like that was my youth right there with a TV tray posted up watching Friends. What a dream. The youth. That was a good time.
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I knew you. It's Taylor Swift on Y100. It's Hannah in for Shaka and Nat this morning. Let's talk about Taylor Swift for a second. My favorite thing to talk about. I feel like that is my dream sentence to get to say, let's talk about Taylor Swift, as if, you know, someone has to force me to do it. So that song right there, I Knew It, I Knew You, that is the number one song at country radio this week. Every week there is a new song that, you know, takes that top spot. Taylor Swift has it this week, and it is. Are you ready for this? So Taylor Swift's lucky number, by the way, is 13, if you were unaware of that factoid. And she, like, you know, a lot of big moments in her career, the number 13 has been there. So it has been 13 years since her last number one at country radio, 13 years ago. She, that song right there, her 13th number one song at country radio. She released that song 13 weeks ago. So 13 weeks after release of the song, it went number one. So I think she chose a good lucky number. And we're just happy to, you know, have a Taylor Swift song back on country radio. I know a lot of people have a lot to say about her, but I'm a huge Taylor Swift fan. I think she's amazing. And my fingers are crossed that she's going to release a country album. Travis Kelce has been doing a lot of interviews talking about country music lately. And a lot of people think it's an Easter egg that she might be making a country album. And let's just say I'm here for it. Bring Taylor back to country, baby. I love everything about it. It's Y100. This guy is a country album coming out at the end of the month. A little bit of Kenny Chesney. Trevor up shortly with sports on Y100.

0: just love hearing why you listen to us.
1: I love the music. It just makes me feel good.
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0: Number one for country and fun. Y100.

0: That song is kind of a bop, Trevor.
1: See, you were dancing to it.
0: I was.
1: Which is very normal in the morning.
0: Okay.
1: It's impossible not to. And there are many people that have come up to me in public and sang it to me.
0: I love that. Wait, I want my own song. I'm kind of jealous right now. I'm going to have to work on this.
1: Shotgun's got an AI tool that makes that.
0: I know. And I love how it kind of has that emo. Did you ever go through like an emo phase growing up?
1: No.
0: Like not like wearing makeup, but like listening to that kind of music. Like the, I don't even know what those bands were.
1: You'd have to give me a band or a song, play it for me and be like, oh yeah, I was definitely emo.
0: Okay, I'm going to look it up. I feel like, I mean, it was, my era was certainly that, like those kind of bands. I'll give you a
1: list. I was very much like TRL, Backstreet Boys, Britney Spears, like didn't have
0: a
1: choice.
0: I know you're a Backstreet Boys guy. You went to see them in Vegas.
1: Mm-hmm.
0: Yeah,
1: sure did.
0: I love that for you. Well, anyway, congrats on having a bop of a song in the morning.
1: Thanks, appreciate it. I love the Brewers for us.
0: Okay, let's talk about the Brew Crew.
1: Yes, sports, that's what we do, or at least try to do. Brewers swept the Cubs. I did giggle because I said that very term to Hannah this morning and said, do you know what sweep means or is this Natalie Sports 2.0?
0: I knew. I said they won the games, right?
1: All the games that they played in the series. Yes.
0: Okay.
1: You did. You weren't confident, though.
0: I have a question, though. Didn't we just play the Cubs in a series like 2 weeks ago?
1: Yeah, the MLB, much like the NFL, tries to put games within the division that may matter for playoff reasons towards the end of the schedule. Okay. And we're getting towards the end of the season. So the Brewers played 4 games against the Cubs in Wrigley last week. They split the series 2-2. And then this series was in Milwaukee, a 3-game series, and Milwaukee won all 3.
0: Oh.
1: It gives them a 10-game lead in first place in the NL Central. What that means is within the week, we should, knock on glass, be in the playoffs.
0: Whoa. So that's big.
1: We should clinch that. There's more to come with clinching the division. The number one seed, a first round bye, all that stuff. But it's fun to watch the Brewers right now. I mean, having a blast doing that. It will be fun to watch the Packers on Sunday.
0: GPG.
1: Excited for their return at Minnesota, which is apparently not a great place to play. Matt LaFleur said in his press conference yesterday that more or less without saying the words, yeah, not great. A lot of noise, a lot of everything.
0: God, isn't that what they do?
1: Oh,
0: they clap.
1: They do.
0: Yeah, I know. Yeah. I don't.
1: Didn't need that.
0: I don't like that.
1: This morning.
0: Sorry.
1: That. And a conversation we're going to have on my show this morning, Inside Wisconsin on WNFL. What random sports league / game do you either play and or find yourself watching? This happened the other night with the U.S. Open. There was a really great match, and I'm laying in bed watching tennis on ESPN when I should be sleeping. And I'm like, what am I doing with my life?
0: Yeah, you know, can't say I really watch
1: But do you play Bags? Like Bags is on ESPN sometimes.
0: I have played Bags. I used to play at CSP back in the day. I'd fill in for my friends that played at CSP. I don't know. When I lived in Milwaukee, I was on a kickball league and a softball league.
1: Great
0: so
1: example.
0: I guess that. And they used to call me Hammer in Hand. Yep. I would get a lot of what is that called?
1: Oh boy, I'm lost.
0: Hold on. Where I would like hit a ball and someone would get a run because of it.
1: No, keep trying actually.
0: Okay,
1: this could be really
0: hold on.
1: Fun.
0: It's like 3 letters, no?
1: It is definitely 3 letters.
0: Okay, I would get A. What does it start with?
1: You did say run, so let's start there.
0: Okay, R?
1: Yes.
0: RB something. RB crap.
1: Not it.
0: It's RB though, right?
1: Oh yeah, runs batted.
0: Runs batted.
1: Or run batted.
0: Run, I don't know, what is the last
1: in.
0: RBI. Yeah, I got a lot of those.
1: RBI.
0: Someone texted in saying, question for Trevor, how many fantasy football leagues are you in?
1: I'm in, we brought that up before, and we're like, let's not talk about our fantasy football
0: teams. Well, sorry,
1: teams.
0: Someone texted in.
1: No, I meant like people that are in fantasy love it so much when other people talk about their fantasy teams. I am in one. I vowed to quit.
0: Why?
1: I can't keep up on it, and I'm too much of a homer.
0: Oh.
1: So I can't draft somebody in the NFC North because they play against the Packers. I sometimes draft.
0: Well, that's just silly.
1: That's why I suck at fantasy. Okay. I'm in one league. It's my neighborhood league. We've got a couple leagues going on in the greatest neighborhood ever. We have fantasy football league, and we also have a Wednesday night bags league.
0: Okay, where do you play? At home?
1: In the neighborhood? In the neighborhood.
0: Oh, in, what if it's, when does this go until? I mean, it's going to start getting cold.
1: Two more weeks.
0: Oh, okay.
1: Two more weeks. Currently, my wife and I are 3-1. We were undefeated going into the last game last night, and people cheered when we lost.
0: That's
1: And I
0: rude.
1: Didn't appreciate that.
0: I was just going to say, I think I did that with the bag toss. It was not, it was a beer pong tournament, but you know my friend Sue. Shout out Sue. Her and I literally won, I think, I'm not kidding you, like 10 games in a row, and then people cheered when we finally lost. But it was a highlight of my adult life.
1: That was an amazing experience right there with Hannah. Was I in a bags? Did I play bag?
0: Nope, no, beer pong.
1: Beer pong.
0: Confusing. Same thing-ish, right? You're not drinking alcohol.
1: I don't drink during the week.
0: That's crazy.
1: Well, is it, or do you think we can drink during the week and get up at this time of the day?
0: Well, once in a while, maybe. Well, I don't know. I went to bed at 8:30 last night.
1: I was going to say, I do this every day.
0: Yeah, so that's insane.
1: No cocktails during the week.
0: Okay, well, I'm going to wish you luck in your bag. Do you need me to come with signs? I can come show up and cheer
1: signs
0: for you and Amanda.
1: Amanda could use a sign.
0: Okay, I'll make Amanda a sign.
1: That would be fun. Well, it does feel like a party in the middle of the week in the neighborhood. People are walking by with their kids and looking at us like, what in the is wrong with you guys?
0: I kind of love that for your name. My neighborhood is just now, I'm not going to say exactly where I live, but I live in a more busy part of the neighborhood than I used to. And I was literally cooking dinner on Tuesday night, and I just heard my name being screamed from the street. And I was like, what is going on? Like, am I daydreaming? And it was a friend of mine and her mom, like, walking into the restaurant that they're whistling, like, Hannah! And her mom's doing the loud whistle. I'm like, this is my life now.
1: Not creepy at all.
0: Yeah. So you're playing bags with your nice neighbors. I'm just getting, you know,
1: catcalled from your window.
0: Yes.
1: Oh, so anyway, there's sports and stuff.
0: Okay, shout out sports. Go Brewers, go Packers, go Trevor's Bagley.
1: Yes, we'll be better.
0: Okay, we'll talk about my fantasy football team off air.
1: Okay, I'm walking out.
0: Okay, bye.
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That is All My Exes on Y100. What up? It is Hannah filling in for Shotgun and Nat this morning. And I want to know if you agree with this, I guess, study that I just came across where they were talking about the best sandwiches. And, you know, sandwiches are a very personal thing. I mean, everyone can have their own sandwich. You can really make up your own kind of sandwich anytime you want. But they did say that the number one, I guess, sandwich that people say is their favorite, grilled cheese, which I found to be kind of interesting. But I guess it is, it's like a homey sandwich. You can dip it in some tomato soup. Makes you feel cozy inside. But if you had to choose a favorite sandwich, what would yours be? Because my mind immediately goes to a BLT. I just feel like there's nothing better than a BLT, especially if you get like a spicy mayo on there, maybe a little avocado. But what is your favorite sandwich? Would you agree with the grilled cheese? Do you have your own specialty sandwich that you would throw in that mix? I've never really thought about this. It's like the same as yesterday afternoon when I was saying I don't know what the better day to have off is. Is it Monday or is it Friday? These are things I've never thought about. So the last 24 hours have been rather enlightening. So favorite sandwich, would you say grilled cheese? Would you say that's the number one sandwich out there? Anyone else hungry now? You can text into 31003. It's Y100 with Tucker Wetmore. This is Brunette.

0: talking and not this morning. I should have known that talking about sandwiches would get the text line going. We're talking about the like number one sandwich out there because, of course, someone decided to do a study to find what the number one sandwich was. And the study found that it was a grilled cheese sandwich. We actually only had one person on the text line agree with that. Had a couple people agree with mine, which is a good old BLT sandwich. We had some people texting in about Reubens. I feel like Reubens are, that's like a huge thing here in our area. I feel like every single restaurant has a Reuben, or if they do, that's like what my friends and family are always getting. Someone else texted in though. They talked about Uncrustables and I was like, whoa, wait a minute. You would consider an Uncrustable sandwich, right? Those things are so good. And I was like, okay, now I'm hungry. I might either have to get a BLT or an Uncrustable for breakfast. Someone texted in saying that they might have time to make one for supper, go to the garden, get lettuce and tomato. I'm like, okay, well, I don't have a garden. I guess I'll go to Piggly Wiggly, but now I want a BLT.
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0: Today we are going to see partly cloudy skies with a high of 76, a low tonight of 56. Tomorrow getting back up to about 80 degrees. We're having a warm September. It is around 51 at Y100 with Graylin James. This song actually caused quite a stir on social media. Do you think it's a true story? Do you think his ex is pregnant with his baby? Just listen to the words. It's water at a wedding on Y100.

All right, I've said it before and I'll say it again. The bar is so low. The fact that she's just like, I like it when you're nice to me. They should always be nice. Y100. Hey, it is Hannah filling in for Shotgun and Nat this morning. I don't know how I'm awake right now, honestly. I think it has something to do with the fact that I went to sleep at 8:30 last night. When I woke up to text messages from people thinking I was dead, I was like, no, I was just, you know, went to sleep very early because I have to wake up at the crack of dawn. So happy to be here and happy to be getting you hooked up with Garth freaking Brooks tickets. I'm sitting here thinking, all right, how am I going to give these tickets away this morning? And I feel like we got to go OG and we have to make people sing to win. Like, I haven't done karaoke in a while, let alone done it in the morning. And we're going to do it nice and early because I do have some of my best friends coming in to join me around like 6:30, 7 o'clock. And we have a lot of games that we're going to play. They're going to roast me, expose all my secrets. It's going to be fun. So there's going to be no time to give away Garth Brooks tickets then. So what we're going to do is give those away here in just a few songs. And we are indeed doing karaoke. If you do not listen to my show in the afternoon, that's hurtful. But I make people sing for tickets. So I'm going to play a clip of a Garth Brooks song, and whoever can finish it is going to go to the show in good old Chicago. And that show is happening. That's this weekend, right? Let me just confirm that because I know he's playing multiple. This is for the show on Sunday, so you got plenty of time to get ready for that one. But we are going to do karaoke in just a few songs, so hang tight. You'll know when to call and win. We're going to play two of my favorite guys. Now, I love Low Cash. These guys are the best. On Y100.

0: very important to start loving your life again. I just love the vibe Ella Langley puts out there. That one is called Loving Life Again on Y100. It's Hannah in for Shotgun and Not this morning. And it is time to win Garth Brooks tickets. He is going to be in Chicago this weekend. And now is your opportunity to win your way in to see him. We're going to do some karaoke. So I'm going to play, arguably, the most famous Garth Brooks song of all time. We're going to wake you up bright and early this morning. And if you can finish said song, we are going to send you to see him in Chicago on Sunday. 465-1003. Going to be looking for caller 10. And fingers crossed we can get Garth Brooks to play here in Green Bay at some point. I've actually never seen him live. I was just having this conversation with Trevor yesterday about how I just need to see him live at some point. So hopefully we can make that happen. But for now, we're going to send you down to Chicago. It is karaoke time. 465-1003. Good luck.
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1: And it goes like this. 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
3: Nothing like a little 6 a.m. karaoke. Y100 and Tana fill it in for Shotgun and Knot this morning, and they put me in charge of giving away tickets to see Garth Brooks in Chicago on Sunday. So caller 10, we're going to make them sing nice and early to see if we can get them to that show. Let's see who it is. Good morning. Who's this?
4: Ryan.
3: Ryan, how you doing this morning?
4: Good, you?
3: I'm doing great. Hey, are your vocal cords warmed up?
4: We're hoping so.
3: All right, I have faith in you. You are caller 10. So what's going to happen here is I'm going to play a clip of a Garth song. You got to finish it. And if you do, you're going Sunday. You ready?
4: I am.
5: When

0: got friends in low places.
1: Woo! All right, you really hit that low note too this early in the morning, Ryan. Hey, congratulations!
0: Thank you.
1: You better get ready to take a little road trip to Chicago on Sunday because you're going to see Garth. Have so much fun.
0: Awesome. Thank you.
1: You are very welcome. I believe Nat is going to have that last pair of tickets tomorrow. So what is your number one station for country and fun?
0: Y100.
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100. I know you're used to the Hollywood hoedown that Chocolate and Nat do every weekday morning. We're not doing that today because I can't come up with this song that fast. We are going to do What's Dirty on the 30, though, which we weekdays usually do at 3:30 and 5:30. But we're doing it this morning at 6:35 and 8:35. So I do have a juicy story, but I'm going to save that one for 8:35 because I'm going to have my two best friends in here. And one of them was with me to witness kind of a cheating incident with a country star. Yeah, we're going to save that for 8:35. So be listening. But we're going to be talking about if a major celebrity is secretly married or not. In What's Dirty on the 30, coming in two songs, it's Zach John King with Get to Drinkin'.

0: From Nashville to Hollywood, it's Hannah's Dirty on the 30 on Y100.
1: Yeah, let's get real. I ain't making up a song and singing for you this morning. So we're doing what's Dirty on the 30 instead, but it is still thanks to our friends over there at Brazzi Ace Hardware. So thank you to them for bringing us the dirty details about what celebrities are married and which ones are not. Is Lady Gaga married? Everyone is saying yes. TMZ is saying no. So this came out yesterday. There was a bunch of reports saying that her and her fiance, Michael Polanski, had gotten married secretly, that they had eloped, some might say. TMZ is now saying, despite speculation, they are not married. Sources with direct knowledge tell TMZ the pair have not tied the knot and remain engaged. We're told close family members saw Lady Gaga and Michael together within the last couple of weeks, and no, they are not married. The report also suggested that they had moved to Northern California, but sources say they remain in Malibu. So I don't know who these sources are, or maybe this is like a little game that they're playing where they are just seeing like what friends are true friends or not. Maybe they're like telling different people different things to see what gets out into the media. But there is a lot of speculation about Lady Gaga happening right now, which is funny because I feel like we haven't heard anything about Lady Gaga in quite some time. And now everyone's talking about it. I also would like to talk about the fact that Lady Gaga does not have a type. I was like clicking through an article that was showing all of her like past boyfriends and stuff, and I'm like, literally zero type at all. Every single one of these men look completely different. Wish I could say the same. I think my type is clearly just a terrible man, so at least she has that going for her, that this guy seems like a nice guy. So congrats, question mark, not sure. TMZ is saying no, and I trust TMZ, so we'll just have to see. But we'll be back with more of what's Dirty on the 30 for you coming up around 8:35, thanks to Brazzi Ace Hardware.
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0: Church, that is hell of a view on Y100. We're already a mess in here this morning. Peyton, can you figure your life out over there?
1: Never.
0: There we go. All right, so Shockin' and Nats are off today, and so they put me in charge. And I was like, well, I'm not doing this alone. So I decided to bring two of my best friends in. And it's actually funny because it's exactly a year ago today that us three did the show together last year.
2: Nuh-uh.
0: Yeah, exactly a year ago.
1: I think so.
0: It is. It came up on my memory. So welcome to the show, Chelsea and Peyton. Good morning, ladies.
2: Good morning.
0: How are we doing? Peyton, we just let her through the door and she came walking with the angriest look on her face. I'm like, can you put a smile on or something for the radio?
1: It's called RBF.
0: That is true.
1: Sorry. My face.
0: I feel like you don't always have that though.
1: True.
0: Just maybe before 7 a.m.
1: Maybe I was in a little bit of a mood.
0: A little bit of a mood. That's
1: all
0: right.
1: Good now.
0: Okay, good. So I was just filling you guys in on some of the fun that we're going to have this morning. Are you, on a scale of 1 to 10, how excited are you?
1: 11.
0: 11. Oh, wow. She's so back.
2: I was going to say 5.
0: Oh, wow.
1: Well, I've been up since 4:15, so I'm good.
0: All right. You're good to go. All right. So one of the things that we're going to do is coming up just after 7, we're going to play a little game of how well do you know me? And we're going to see. I mean, Chelsea and I have been friends since middle school.
2: Mm-hmm.
0: So we roomed together in college. Peyton and I have been friends. We've all been friends for what, 3-4 years now.
1: I definitely have the disadvantage, but I'll do my best.
0: All right. So we're going to play a little game of that. Probably. But I also want to open up the text line to people, if they have any questions of things that they want to know about me that maybe I would never answer about myself. I have the two people who literally know me best in the world in here who know too much, actually. Mm-hmm. So we might have to.
2: She said we can expose her.
0: Well,
2: so
0: we'll see. Well,
1: we will.
0: Okay, perfect. Well, we'll see about that. But people can text in any of those questions at 31003 and we'll kind of go with that with our how well do you know Hannah game. But we have other games that we're going to play as well. We're going to have some fun. So drink your coffee. Put a smile on.
1: I wish I could drink my coffee.
2: We're sharing.
0: Oh, wow. She's so mad she didn't get a coffee this morning.
2: She's
0: back to make sure to text in to 31003 any, crazy stories that these girls might know about me. We'll see if they'll expose me. You can text that into 31003, but we're going to be playing those games after 7. So, ladies, get ready, okay?
2: Ready. We're going to have fun.
0: Here we go.
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0: Wisconsin. have partly cloudy skies today with a high of 76, getting down to 56 tonight, up to 79 tomorrow. It is around 52 here at Y100, where we have John Party coming up. Right now, though, it's Russell Dickerson. He was just in Wisconsin this past weekend. It's worth your while. It's Y100.

0: and fun. 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
1: It is Hannah filling in for Shotgun and Not this morning here with two of my besties, Chelsea and Peyton. Are we feeling more awake and alive, ladies?
2: A little.
3: Yep.
1: I feel like it's hard not to when, for anyone who doesn't know, we have six radio stations in this building and our good old friends WIXX right next door. And Huggy from That Morning Show literally just walked by with no shirt on. So that'll wake you up.
3: Good morning.
1: That's a good morning. All right. So we already kind of talked about it, and Chelsea thinks that she knows me better, will win this game.
2: I'm Peyton, gonna fail,
1: do you,
2: no.
1: Do you feel confident that you know me well?
3: Sure.
1: I feel like we've spent a lot of time.
3: That's true.
1: Specifically this year in like cars together, traveling, road trips. Granted, we are just scream singing most of the time.
3: True.
1: But.
3: And I do not have a good memory. That's going to be my downfall.
1: That is true. Okay. But these
3: I'll
1: are like
3: my best.
1: Easy enough. So what's going to happen is I'm going to give a question. And you guys, if you think you know it, like Chelsea, you say Chelsea. Peyton, you say Peyton. Get it?
2: I just say buzz.
3: We just yell the answer.
1: No, that just seems like it would get
2: I'll say
1: aggressive for people listening now.
2: I'm going to hit the counter.
1: Okay, let's not do that either. I think there is a... Okay, guys, let's not remake the game here, okay? Just listen to what I say. Say your name and then give the answer. This first one, I mean, one of you did just do this for me this morning, so I feel like I know we'll know the answer. Okay. What is my go-to coffee order?
2: Chelsea. Iced Americano with a splash of milk and some kind of flavor.
1: Honestly, though, that used to be my go-to.
2: Well, this morning it was a iced shaken
3: brown sugar something.
1: There you go. it's really, but no, I'm going to give her that because that every time we would go to coffee for years, that was my go-to.
3: Yeah. In the past four, I've never seen you order an Americano.
1: Well, that's because my favorite coffee shop closed and Mohammed left and I was very upset. Okay.
3: I'm going to give herself whiplash.
1: I had PTSD from my barista just leaving me out of nowhere and whatever. It was very sad. Okay. I feel like I have a lot of answers to this one, but we're going to stick to like country artist. And there really is like just one main one. So who is my country artist celebrity crush?
2: Chelsea. Kit Moore.
1: Woo! She got it. What were you going to say, Peyton?
3: I was between Kit Moore and Riley Green.
1: Okay, true. But Kip is,
3: I know.
1: Love Did you life. See the videos of him that I posted from this past weekend?
3: Yeah, that was crazy.
1: Holy.
3: And he was looking at you.
1: He was, thank you. Mm-hmm. It's fine. We're in love. We're going to get married.
2: Dream date.
1: All right. I don't know if I even know the answer to this one. So we're gonna see what you guys have. What is my biggest pet peeve?
2: I was hoping Peyton would take this
1: one. Does this just mean I'm perfect and that I don't have? I feel like I have one. Neither of you know?
3: Peyton?
1: Okay. Question mark.
3: When people don't do their job?
1: Oh, well, yes. That is good. I think my main one, though, would be talking with your mouth full. I cannot stand when people do that. Shout out to my mom. She does that to me all the time. Please don't. Okay, what was... Ooh, I like this one. I'm interested to see. What was my favorite first date I've ever been on?
3: Peyton. Oh, Hinterland with the Twinkle Lights.
2: Oh, I was going to say that one.
1: That was. But I don't know. I think you want to know which one I think I would say, though?
2: Oh, wait.
3: Chelsea, are we going to hate it?
2: Taylor Swift, back of a truck in a field.
1: No.
2: Shit.
1: Oh, Chelsea, you can't.
3: I don't know that one.
1: No, it was the out in the country lavender date.
2: Oh.
1: Supper club. That was a very nice one. Okay. Wow, we just exposed three of my dates that I've been here. And, all right, the last one that we're going to do, I'm cracking up at this. All right, and please use code names for this. We're not using real men's names, okay? Like, use a code name.
2: I don't know them by their real names.
1: Okay, perfect.
2: I only know them by their
1: perfect.
2: Code names.
3: Actually.
1: All right, who is the guy, if he texted tonight, like, who is the one guy that I would respond to if they texted me right now?
2: That you would respond
1: yeah.
2: to?
1: Yeah.
3: Peyton.
2: All.
1: Okay, well, she's not wrong there. Listen, I have a problem. Okay.
3: Trail guy?
1: Oh, wow.
2: Yeah. Or.
1: Okay, we're really.
2: I can't.
3: I don't know his real.
1: Is sock that real guy? Okay, we need to stop this right now. All right, before we get too much into my dating history, if anyone else has any like fun questions like this that they want the girls to answer about me, or if you have questions that maybe someone that you guys know is listening and they want to know stuff about you that I can answer.
3: Oh.
1: You guys can always text in to 31003, but I'm feeling...
2: We're shutting the mic off.
1: Very exposed right now. So yeah, text in to 31003. I'm going to go hope that none of trail men, sock men, lavender men don't text me because now I'm scared. It is Y100, Hannah in for Shotgun and Not, Jelly Rolls up in a few.

0: Chelsea and Peyton, where we are just reading all the texts on the text line and we are just having conversations about what we're going to say on air. I'm like, no, we got to stop doing that. We need to just have it on air. So that's what we're doing. Allison texted in and said, if Hannah could go on tour with a country artist, who would she pick? And I was like, okay, we all need to answer this one. Peyton has a good one. What did you say?
1: Megan Maroney.
0: And why?
1: For sure. I don't know. Her friends are always there. They're always having a good time. They do Pilates.
0: Pilates.
2: It's like coffee. A Peyton thing.
1: Right. Megan, if you're listening,
0: bring me out on the road. She also, I feel like, is just, I love how anytime we've gotten to see her, she's in her sweatpants, literally, yes. Until the second she goes on stage. Like, we're backstage hanging out with her. She's literally in just a matching.
1: Her aloe sets.
0: Aloe sets. Making margaritas with her dog. Like, that would be a fun one to go right? on. And they're all just, like, making TikToks and having a girly pop time.
1: Dream.
0: All right, Chelsea, do you have one?
2: I mean, yeah, but it was yours.
0: Oh, it's one that I'm going to take. Okay, well.
2: I was going to say Jonas Brothers. They're not really country, but they could be.
0: I know, but that's like such a random one for you, but I kind of love it.
2: Yeah, because you've been obsessed with them since like 2002.
0: I
1: totally old.
0: Okay, calm down over there, Miss 27-year-olds. What would you like hang out with them, you think, or would you hang out with their wives? You would get to hang out with Priyanka.
2: Wait, this is who I'd go on tour with?
0: Yeah.
2: I thought we were talking about who Hannah would go on tour with.
0: No, I want to know who you would go on tour with. That's why I was like, the Jonas Brothers there. That's so random.
2: I thought we were talking about you.
0: No, we're talking about you.
2: Okay, come back.
0: Okay, I'll let you think about it. My answer would be, well, Megan Maroney was up there for me just because I love her, but obviously I'm going to have to say Taylor Swift, and I know Payne's like, she's so big, you wouldn't be able to hang out with her. I would break her down enough that she would want to hang out with me all the time. She'd be like, I need my Hannah fix.
1: What is that syndrome called where like...
0: Oh, like Munchausen's or something? Is that right?
2: That's when you like put a sickness on someone.
0: Oh, that's not it. That's Stockholm? Not it. Okay, sure.
1: Text us. What is it?
0: Yeah, text us. Stockholm syndrome. Where what? You like force someone to like you? So.
1: Yeah, pretty much.
0: Oh, okay. Well, I would do that to Taylor Swift then. But also, like, think about all the famous people that you would get to see if you, like, followed along with her Eras tour. Every show, there were these huge famous people, and I would get to be in that tent with all those famous people every night. Ooh. I'd get to see her show live every day and scream sing. I get to hear All Too Well every day. That would be a dream. So my answer would be Taylor Swift.
1: That's a good one.
0: Have you figured yours out now, Chelsea?
2: Nope.
0: You still haven't. Who was like, oh, I have one for you. What about Sia? You love Sia.
2: Oh, my God. Oh, yes.
0: You would get to
2: 100%.
0: Yeah. I feel like you and Sia, I don't know anything about her, but I feel like you'd get along.
2: I could wear wigs.
1: Swing from chandeliers.
0: You could.
1: Chelsea would love that.
0: One thing about Chelsea is she is a mother of two young children, but you get her a couple cocktails and she is swinging from chandeliers. She is so much fun. Someone texted in, Chelsea, that they love the Jonas Brothers too. See? Make it happen and bring. Although. See, now you have to go on tour with the Jonas Brothers.
2: I don't even like, I mean, they're fine, but.
0: Wow. Whoa. Okay, we're going to end this before we have to fight. We do have birthdays that we have to get to after commercials. We're going to see if the girls can pronounce people's names. So if you have not texted in a birthday, you can do that to 31003. If it's your birthday, someone you know's birthday, you got to text that in to 31003 because we are going to get to that right around 7:25.
3: Brooks and Dunn are coming back to Green Bay.
4: One, two, three.
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4: Yeah. Oh, don't see no. Come on, baby, let's go.
3: We're Brooks and Dunn with David Lee Murphy.
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2: All right, we are going to do our best to pronounce these names here. But big happy birthday to Griffin Uhlman from Bonduelle.
3: Happy birthday, Missy Goltz from Pulaski.
2: Sorry, Peyton. Go.
4: Happy birthday, Isla Mills from Pulaski.
2: A 16th birthday. Do you think she's doing her driver's test like right now?
4: Good luck.
2: Did you guys do your driver's test on your 16th birthday?
4: I feel like I remember.
2: You don't remember that?
4: That was such a long time ago for you guys.
2: Oh my God. That is so rude. But I feel like I remember because you have to schedule it like 6 months in advance. And I feel like we didn't get mine in on time. So I couldn't do it on my birthday. And I was really upset.
4: Or if you fail your permit test and like you have to wait another week or something.
2: I did not do that.
4: Me either.
5: So. Again.
4: Me either.
5: Block that out.
2: Okay. Anyway, happy birthday to Beth and Steve Brewer from Oshkosh. Do you think they're married and they have the same birthday? That's kind of cute. Love that.
4: Twins
2: could be.
3: Happy 12th birthday to Ethan Brott of Green Bay.
4: Happy 40th birthday to Anthony Fluto, listening online from Minnesota.
2: Woo!
4: Hi, Minnesota.
2: Big 4-0.
4: Go Pack Go.
2: GPG, yeah. Happy 5th birthday to Aiden Kinjerski on Sunday. Mommy loves you. So cute.
3: Happy 22nd birthday to Grace Pikarski.
4: Happy birthday to Chrissy Miller of Mishicot.
2: Bria, you think that's Bria or Bria? Bria?
4: Bria.
2: Bria Sperberg, happy 11th birthday from Shawno.
3: And happy birthday, Daryl Klink.
2: I would just like to thank...
4: Oh, wait, I have one more.
2: Oh, yeah.
4: And then happy birthday to my friend, Kaden.
2: Happy birthday, Kaden. I would like to thank everyone also for not sending in, I was just telling the girls this off air, any fake names, because last year when I was co-hosting with my friends, someone sent in a fake name and we read it aloud and then realized it was
4: inappropriate.
2: It was sassy. So thank you for not sending those in, and happy birthday to everyone who has a birthday today.
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1: I get up in the morning with a smile on my face.
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0: If only everyone could hear the conversations that we're having off air. Y100, that was John Morgan with Kid Myself. It's Hannah filling in for Shaka and Nat this morning with two of my bestie pals, Chelsea and Peyton, who work just down the road at KI. Shout out KI. And I know you guys have already gotten texts from people at work being like, oh, what a delight.
1: Shout out Weston.
0: And yes, Weston, we did read all of your text messages on the text line. All right. So what I want to do now is something that I actually came across. I think it was like scrolling TikTok or something. And, you know, people like to make, what is that called when you post something, bait or rage bait?
1: Clickbait. Oh, yeah.
2: Same thing.
0: Wait,
1: what are we talking about?
0: Like a rage bait. Like people post videos that's like an unpopular opinion just to get engagement, to get people to like comment, just to like make people mad. So when I was thinking, I'm like, huh, what would like your unpopular opinions about things in life be? And I'm going to make you guys go first because I don't know if mine, like, I don't know if I have any unpopular opinions. I feel like I always
2: go
0: with the grain or kind of. But Chelsea has a really good one. So we're going to start with Chelsea. Mm. Also, if you have an unpopular opinion, I want you to text it in right now to 31003 because I really want to discuss these because I think they're so funny. So Chelsea.
1: I'm going to get hate mail.
0: You should.
1: Unpopular opinion. Pickles are disgusting.
0: That is criminal.
2: I'm rolling my eyes. You can't see.
0: And I don't think anyone understands how criminal you are with your pickles because even if, like, we will, Chelsea and I lived together for many, many years. If we would go somewhere and she would order something that at one point had a pickle on it or touched it, she would not eat it.
1: I've gotten better.
2: To be fair, I feel that way about olives. So if you don't like something and it taints the entire rest of it.
1: No, but one time they accidentally put pickles on my sub and I gagged. It was so bad.
0: Literally, like, drama.
1: I threw it on the floor.
0: Literally, drama. I was like, Chelsea, you're fine. Oh my, like, I hate raw onions, but if, like, I'll still eat something if I won't go, like, Chelsea with her pickles.
2: She also doesn't like guacamole or avocados.
0: Yeah, that's also crazy.
1: Like, must be a green thing.
2: Yeah. Best things.
0: I mean, we still love you, but
2: we get her pickle.
0: So, true, honestly.
2: So you need someone who hates pickles in your life.
1: True. At lunch, we get a pickle with our sandwich in the cafeteria, and mine always goes to Peyton or Danielle. You benefit from this hatred.
2: True, but it's still crazy.
0: Chelsea, Bonnie on the text line agrees with you.
1: Thank you, Bonnie.
0: Yeah. Oh, someone else said pickles are disgusting.
2: What the heck?
0: Wow, you guys are all crazy. Peyton, what's your unpopular opinion?
2: Okay. Unpopular opinion, Taylor Swift sucks.
0: You're so full of crap. That talk about rage bait. You're literally
2: rage baiting you.
0: I'm like, I get Snapchats from you every morning listening to Taylor Swift songs, so I know.
1: I told her yesterday, I'm like, I'm going to practice my gasp.
2: I thought I was going to get a bigger reaction out of you.
0: No, because I know you're full of crap. Like, I know that you listen to Taylor Swift all the time.
1: She just stared at her.
0: I'm like, really? That's okay.
2: Okay, my real one is, it is not fall.
0: Oh, I love that one. It's not.
2: People are.
0: It's still summer. It's making me mad today.
2: It is not fall.
0: No.
2: Get out of here.
1: I mean, I'm dressed like fall.
2: Because our office is
1: freezing.
2: 3 degrees.
0: I don't understand why we are always trying to push our way to the next season. It's like we wait all the beginning 5 months of the year for summer.
1: The only time I'll do that is like winter to summer.
0: Yes.
2: Yeah.
0: Which
2: get me out of here.
0: That is warranted. Fair. But I feel like we wait all that time for summer and we're like, oh my God, it's so cold. We want summer. 3 weeks into summer, we're like, I can't wait to put my big sweatshirts on.
2: Only 30 Fridays till Christmas. Shut up.
0: Yeah, literally.
2: Shut up.
0: Literally. I can't. It's like, let's just enjoy the summer months while we have them. And then we can wear sweatshirts for freaking 8 months. Like
2: our
0: we don't.
2: Lives.
0: Yes.
1: Oh, this is a cute one. Unpopular opinion. Listening to the radio is still cool.
0: Oh, okay. Shout out Kendra. Oh, wow. We have a lot of texts right now. Holy cow.
1: I know. The one I laughed at is Titanic is the worst movie.
0: Wait.
1: Lots of pickle texts.
0: I don't agree with that. Do you guys not like
1: you
0: Titanic?
1: You guys, so like many Titanic. People are on my side about pickles.
0: Okay, well, that's just crazy. Someone said, I love how someone texted in pickles are the best with 900 pickle emojis. That really, wow, Chelsea, I'm really happy for you, honestly.
1: I am too. You guys just made my day.
0: I stand with Chelsea. Well, I don't. I love pickles. I don't, the unpopular opinion that I had written down was in like a dating way, because I feel like everyone is always saying, as far as dating goes, that like guys should be the ones. I love how you guys are pointing to text over there. I feel left out. Stop it. I don't like being left out. I feel like in dating, people always say that like the man should always make the first move. And if he doesn't, it's like not. I think that's an unpopular. I don't agree with that. Would you guys like,
3: as an introvert, I need the guy to make the first move.
0: Can you go to your own microphone, please?
3: Yes.
1: Okay, I'm so out of this game. I'm tapping out.
0: I just feel as though, yes, it is nice, but I also feel like we're at a time where like it's okay if the girl makes the move. I don't think there's anything wrong with that.
2: No, agreed. I just never could.
0: I feel like you could. Should we do like a, what are you doing this weekend?
2: No.
1: So fast.
2: Absolutely not. That's crazy.
1: Let's no one on your back.
2: Nothing. No one.
0: No, Peyton. No. I think that would be a nice little test this weekend. We could go like sit at a bar or something, and I could force you to like go up and say something to a man.
1: I'll bribe
2: my
1: you.
2: Worst nightmare. Bribery.
1: Yeah.
2: I was planning on being a hermit at home.
0: Okay. Well, I feel like for the people listening, like, are you gonna you're just gonna let them down like that?
2: Yeah. Sorry.
0: Okay. What about, okay, how about this? The first like Packer Sunday game when we're all bopping around.
2: And I'm 4 cherry bombs and 4 high noons deep.
0: Sure. Yes. Perfect. Sure. Okay. Ooh. You heard it here first, folks.
1: Putting it in my calendar.
0: Okay. So I feel really left out of all of these texts. So, Marky texted in. We love Marky Otto. She said that matcha tastes like grass. She never understood that. I agree with that. Peyton's a big matcha girl.
2: Love myself some matcha.
1: I like it with flavor. Like bona fides, yeah.
0: Ooh, those
1: vanilla.
0: Ones are good.
2: Mm. But I still like to taste like the grass. I agree it tastes like grass. So like good grass.
1: What is it? Grounding yourself? Are you grounding yourself with matcha?
0: She needs to ground herself. No, I need to ground myself. Okay, we have 25 text messages that we have to read. So we're going to read that. We're going to pick some of your favorite unpopular opinions. And we are going to talk about it. We like have to get to commercials. We can't shut up. So we're going to play some songs, play some commercials, and come back with that on Y100.

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0: That is MacArthur on Y100. It is Hannah in for Shotgun and Not this morning. The girly pops are here, Chelsea and Peyton, and we just really combed through the text line with your unpopular opinions. If you're just listening now, we have been discussing what some unpopular opinions are. We just had one of my managers, Jason, come in here. What did he say his unpopular? Oh, pumpkin spice.
1: He said, no, pumpkin spice is the devil.
0: Yeah, he was not a pumpkin spice guy. The devil. That seems a bit aggressive. Multiple people on the text line brought up pumpkin spice. Are you guys pumpkin spice girls?
1: Sometimes.
2: I'm pumpkin, but not pumpkin spice. What is there a difference?
0: I feel like pumpkin spice latte. I don't know. I'm not a pumpkin spice latte
1: gal.
0: But like, I like a pumpkin muffins that I can get down with.
2: Yes, I think it's the spice, because the spice isn't cinnamon, is it?
0: I don't know. We're just, our brain cells are dead this morning. Let's go to some of these texts. Chels, why don't you read one of them?
1: I only drink my coffee black. Give me a good plain coffee over a fancy drink. I mean, same as I'm drinking a fancy coffee. Yeah. But I do love my hot black coffee. Mm-hmm. My hot coffee gal.
0: I do. I think of you when I see someone just drinking, especially if we're on, you know, like one of our girls' weekends or doing like, you know, something where we rent a
1: always
0: house.
1: Running that coffee maker.
0: I'm always getting the iced coffee out of the fridge and Chelsea's just straight black coffee. I love that for you.
2: Straight black coffee.
0: To Peyton. You don't have a computer in front of you.
2: But I have one.
0: Okay, what?
2: My sister hates chocolate.
0: That's insane.
2: Hates.
0: Okay, do we think she has hated it because of the gluten thing?
2: No,
1: she hates chocolate.
2: Does chocolate have gluten in it?
0: No. I mean, all good things have gluten in it, right? Chocolate doesn't have gluten in it?
1: I don't think chocolate's gluten.
2: Sid, text in, does chocolate have gluten?
0: I feel like when we go out to eat, Sid cannot eat anything, but you're telling me she can eat chocolate. Like, that's crazy.
2: She's never liked chocolate. Oh. Her and my mom both, actually.
0: That's insane. All right.
2: Well, Meanwhile, I'm Cookie Monster.
0: Yeah, literally. sweet McGee over there. All right. We have someone who texted in saying that they love raw sweet potatoes, which I think is the I need to know, like, are we eating it like an apple? Is it just like a full sweet potato and you're just chomping into it?
1: I hope they're at least peeling it.
0: You're peeling that sweet potato before you're eating it.
1: I need to get out of here.
0: Yeah, I don't really understand that one. So if that person could please reiterate. Chelsea, did you just see the text that came in? You're going to be very upset.
1: Uh-oh. No, I'm on the
0: Well, someone just texted in saying Culver's cheese curds are not good.
1: I'm leaving.
2: Fighting words with Chelsea.
1: If they wanted me out of here, I'm out.
2: She's never coming back.
0: Chelsea is like the queen of Culver's, especially the cheese curds. That's
1: now that there's one right down the road, game over.
2: I think Chelsea has gone to Culver's more in the last month than I have in my entire life.
0: No, literally. But I love
1: I'm 300 pounds.
2: No, not in that way. Not in that way. It's just like I have gone a handful of times in my entire life.
0: Oh, I'm cracking up. I'm 300 pounds.
2: No,
0: yeah, she's not at all.
2: Not.
0: Insane. All right. You can keep your unpopular opinions coming in. We have a different game that we're going to play after 8, though. But now we got to get to some commercials. Let's do it.
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0: killing me.
1: It's Peyton's boyfriend right there, Parker McCollum with Killing Me on Y100. Don't make that
2: your
1: face.
2: Boyfriend.
1: You love Parker McCollum. Yeah, what are you talking about, crazy? It is Han in for Shotgun and Nat today. We have Chelsea and Peyton in studio just like dropping things right into the microphone. Could you not hear that?
2: Yeah,
1: or
2: sorry.
1: Okay. Let's chill out over there.
2: I'm going to lose my job.
1: All right. So we have been playing some fun games this morning. Thank you for all of your unpopular opinions on the text line. We were truly in here just like laughing out loud at some of those. So we appreciate it. But now we're going to play a game. Shout out to ChatGPT. I basically went into chat yesterday, my good friend Chat, and said, I have two of my best friends coming on a morning show with me tomorrow. What is a game that we can play?
3: Have you named your chat?
1: No, can I do that?
3: I don't know. Like
2: some people, just call it.
1: Oh,
2: something.
1: What would think you about name, it? What would you name your? What do you want? Is it a? I feel like mine's a girl.
3: Think about it. Okay. Come back.
1: I'm stressed now. Okay, so this game is called One Has to Go. So people can play along on the text line as well at 31003. But it gave me like four different categories, and there's four things in each category, and one of them has to go. Okay?
2: Okay.
1: The first one is Country Music Singer Edition, and this one's going to be really hard. I honestly don't even know what my answer is going to be, but I'm going to give four artists and we have to choose one that has to go.
2: Like we have to agree on one?
1: Okay, let's.
2: We'll see how it goes.
1: I feel like we all have the same
2: brain,
1: which is scary. That's very scary.
2: Sorry, everyone else.
1: Yeah, so sorry. All right, here we go. Are you ready? Megan Maroney.
2: She's staying.
1: Morgan Wallen.
2: Oh, God.
1: Ella Langley. And Luke Combs. One has to go. So here's
3: mine's not going to be the same as yours.
1: Oh, are you going to get rid of Megan?
2: I know she's getting rid of Megan for sure.
3: Yeah, I don't listen to Megan as much as you
1: That's
3: two do.
1: That's insane. No, Megan
2: and Morgan are safe.
1: Oh, see, I was going to say Megan and Ella are for sure safe.
3: You guys, everyone's agreeing with me.
2: I'm getting rid of Ella. Sorry.
1: Absolutely not.
3: Well, then who would you pick? Luke?
2: That's crazy.
1: Is it crazy that I would say Morgan?
3: Yes. Get out of here.
1: Is that crazy?
2: I mean, it's hard.
1: But like Luke, I can't get... Luke is just like the sweetest, like most lovable. And like Morgan, but obviously...
3: Are you thinking personality or are you thinking songs?
1: I don't know. Just
2: all,
1: like...
2: everything together.
1: Oh, I mean, I guess songs-wise, I listen to Morgan more than I listen to Luke. But like, I don't want to get rid of Luke. And I can't get rid of Megan or Ella. I'm going to be crazy. Oh, okay. I don't know. I'm going to be crazy and say I'm getting rid of Morgan.
3: Megan.
2: Ella.
1: What?
2: I already said that.
1: Oh, you did? I completely missed that. I think I was reading the text line. That's insane.
2: Maybe we don't have the same brain.
3: No, we don't.
1: Becca agrees with me. Morgan's got to go. Oh, we're getting a lot of Megans. That's unfortunate. You guys need to listen to Who Hurt You by Megan Maroney before you make your decision.
2: These people have... been around enough shitty guys, crappy guys.
1: Yeah, I would agree that.
2: And I think they got married to the person that they met in college, high school.
3: All right.
1: True. Okay.
2: I haven't had a date like you and Megan had.
1: True. Okay, a lot of people, it's a mixed bag on the text line. We're getting a lot of Morgans and Megans, so I don't feel as bad. All right, we're going to do one more category now, and then we're going to come back with the other two in a little bit. But this one is Wisconsin edition. I know which one Chelsea is not going to get rid of. The list is the Packers, Culver's, Summer, and Friday Fish Fries.
3: Oh,
2: goodbye Culver's.
1: Oh, whoa. Actually, I might choose Culver's too. I was going to say Friday Fish Fry, but because I only really go to like maybe two fish fries a year. I don't go, but like
2: you
1: they're
2: need
1: so
2: those
1: good.
2: Too.
1: I yeah. know.
3: What was...
1: Packers, Culver's, Summer, or Friday Fish Fries?
3: Can I just seat myself out?
2: No, you have to pick one.
1: What one would you... Wait, Peyton and I both chose Culver's. We know you're not going to choose that one.
3: I mean, the other three are such staples. I guess I'd have to go with Culver's.
1: Whoa! Whoa.

0: have a girls night edition coming up and a dating edition, which should get good. So keep listening. We'll do that after some commercials and some songs.
1: This song here is a special treat. We don't always get to do it, but we thought we'd do it here for you this evening.
2: Y100 is going to put Sugarland tickets in your hands.
1: All I want to do.
2: Win a chance to see Sugarland.
1: Sugarland. Stuck on you. Whoa, whoa, stuck like glue. Sugarland.
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8: Yeah.

0: Libra is that is soul on Y100. It is Hannah still in for Shotgun and Nat. We did indeed lose Chelsea.
1: Bad girl.
0: She left us. She had to go into a meeting. So
1: I'll see her in 15 minutes.
0: Yeah. Chelsea and Peyton work together right down the road. So I talked Peyton into staying because we have to do It's Dirty on the 30 together because we have a juicy story
1: that we do
0: that we're going to talk about. But we need to finish up our one has to go right now. We have two more renditions. I did text them to Chelsea and she gave me her answers. So you can text yours in to 31003 if you are just now listening. I'm going to give like four different things and one of them has to go in different categories. So this one is a girls' night edition. And I feel like this literally, I mean, screams our girls' nights every time we have one. Here are the four items: wine, Taylor Swift, reality TV, and shopping on Amazon. I feel like you're going to say you would get rid of shopping on Amazon because you're probably like shopping on bougier websites.
1: There's so many other sites.
0: There's so many other websites. We'll be literally having a girls' night and Peyton's phone, she'll have like alarms set on her phone for when
1: Do
0: sales
1: not
0: are.
1: Expose you, me like that.
0: It things, happened.
1: Things sell out quick. You got to be on right away.
0: So mine would, oh my gosh, I feel like mine would have to be Amazon, even though that my life is on Amazon, but I can't get rid of reality TV. That would be crazy. I can't get rid of Taylor Swift, and Lord knows I'm not getting rid of wine.
1: What would we do if we didn't have wine?
0: I don't, it would be terrible.
1: Sit there?
0: Just sit there? What would we
1: Water?
0: Sip on while we talk about life? All right, so I'm saying Amazon. What are you going to say?
1: Probably Amazon, but if it didn't say shopping on Amazon specifically, if it just said shopping, I'd say Taylor Swift.
0: Oh, I mean, you and the entire text line, our whole text line is blowing up with Taylor Swift, which like I will not stand for Taylor Swift slander. That's insane. Someone said Taylor and reality TV can go. Do you have any idea how sad my life would be if those two things did not exist? That would be insane. Chelsea's answer was Taylor Swift.
1: Yeah.
0: I know. It's very unfortunate for
1: But she's us. Not that needed for girls' night.
0: True, but like, I mean, think about those girls' nights where we play All Too Well with our wine.
1: It's true. 10-minute version.
0: The 10-minute version and just like get it all out.
1: True.
0: So, all right. And this last one, wait, Rachel, the girl, our midday girl, we love Rachel. Yeah. She just texted in and said, last I saw you had 46 things in your Amazon cart.
1: I'd say it's probably more now.
0: It's definitely more. Rachel?
1: Amazon comes to my house every day.
0: Quit calling me out. Yeah.
1: Every day.
0: Oh, and also, do you want me to expose what else you do?
1: I'm scared.
0: You send your packages.
1: Oh, dad, don't listen to
0: this. Other people's houses so your dad doesn't know. Okay. Gosh, we have to do It's Dirty on the 30 here soon. So we're going to do the last one, which is dating edition. So you have to get rid of one of these in a partner or someone you're
1: going
0: to be dating.
1: This is
0: going
1: to be hard for you, Miss Dater.
0: Okay, let's calm down over there. All right. Amazing chemistry. Great communication, physical attraction, and sense of humor.
1: Oh my gosh.
0: I know, because ideally.
1: What was the first one?
0: Amazing chemistry. And do you want to know what I'm going to say? This might be an unpopular opinion. I'm going to get rid of the amazing chemistry only because that has led me nowhere to this point. Like some of the people that I've had the best chemistry with have gone up in like the most flames. And I want someone who can communicate. Obviously, physical attraction, I don't think is everything, but it's a bonus. You want to be able to like, you want to smooch them. And
1: I know,
0: then,
1: you have to think they're attractive.
0: Correct. And like, they have to be funny. I'm sorry.
1: We're not saying they have to be a 10 out of 10.
0: No.
1: We're just, yeah.
0: Yeah. And like, I need a sense of humor as long as they're not funnier than me, which rarely happens.
1: How could they be?
0: How could they? All right. So chemistry, communication, physical attraction, sense of humor. What would you choose?
1: I think I'm going chemistry too.
0: Yeah. I feel like it's overrated to a certain extent.
1: And I feel like that can like come.
0: True.
1: With time. Like me, right away.
0: Do we ever give it enough time to let it?
1: I don't even.
0: That might be our red flag, honestly.
1: Don't even make the first move.
0: Yeah, true. Well, we have a couple places to go on the text line, according to people on here. Chelsea's was a funny answer. She said communication because we can fix that, which you can. But I'm going to say chemistry just because, you know, that's gotten me nowhere to this point. So
1: you can have chemistry with a doorknob, though.
0: True. Thank you so much.
1: Oh, you're welcome.
0: Yeah, I love that.
1: But it's true.
0: Thank you. We have two people saying physical attraction, and a lot of people are also saying chemistry. So we're not alone. Someone said shopping on Amazon. I do that during work hours. That's hilarious.
1: Doesn't everyone?
0: Someone texted in. I think they meant to say chemistry, and it says cemetery has to go. Hopefully there's not a cemetery involved
1: Wait,
0: in your
1: stop.
0: Dating life.
1: This other person just said cemetery too.
0: Oh, maybe that must be like what your phone.
1: Wait, does
0: must...
1: that? No, wait, what is that one?
0: Semestry.
1: Oh,
0: I think people, or I think we're just not texting correctly. All right, you can text your answers into 31003. I feel good about those though.
1: Yeah.
0: I feel good about our choices. All right, we have What's Dirty on the 30 coming up right around 8:35, and we have an inside scoop on a cheating scandal in the country world. So hang tight for that.
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1: And it's thanks to our friends at Rustic Retreat Furniture. I know we usually do, or not we, shocking and not usually do the Hollywood hoedown, but we're doing what's dirty on the 30 today because I'm not gonna make Peyton write and sing a song.
2: Yeah, I would be so bad at that.
1: That would actually be entertaining. I should have had you do that. All right. Anyway, let's talk about John Party. So a couple months ago, him and his wife announced that the two of them were getting divorced. He actually just opened up a couple days ago. He did like an Ask Me Anything on Instagram on Monday, and a fan had asked him about his life. And he essentially said that he is feeling defeated after his divorce, but is getting there.
2: He was getting divorced when he was in Green Bay?
1: Like, no.
2: Okay. That wasn't months ago, was it already?
1: That was last fall.
2: Holy moly.
1: Yeah, that was last year.
2: Oh, wow.
1: Yeah. So, I think it was in like May that she filed. It came out in the summer that the two of them split. But now, yesterday, I think it was, maybe 2 days ago, some information came out about said divorce. And because no one knew the reasoning behind it, I think you and I
2: Could have guessed
1: based on some things that we saw. But so he had a camera, I guess, on his tour bus. He must have had, you know, one of
2: like
1: those
2: security
1: like type camera things. She had access to it.
2: Ooh.
1: And caught him cheating on her with multiple girls.
2: Oh my God.
1: Which then obviously led to her filing for divorce.
2: Party John, come
1: I know.
2: On.
1: And listen, I love John Party. Like, we had so much fun with him when he was here in the
2: so
1: fall.
2: So nice, yep.
1: But Peyton and I were backstage, like, hanging out with him before that show. And we won't go into specific details, but there were girls back there that were clearly back there for a reason.
2: Yep.
1: And I remember you and I kind of looking at each other, and I don't know if like you didn't know he was married. I think you had asked, you're like, is he married? I'm like, oh yeah, he's married with two like young children.
2: Yeah. And her name is Summer Party. I'm like, oh,
1: I know.
2: Dream. I want that name.
1: And she is beautiful and like
2: gorgeous.
1: So sweet. Mm-hmm. And yeah, so I wasn't shocked to hear that information mm-hmm. come out yesterday that he got caught cheating. I think the way that he got caught though, that stinks. The fact that like, imagine you're just like looking at this camera and you have footage of like your husband cheating on you. That's terrible.
2: Oh, you're saying it stinks for her.
1: For her. Yes. Not for him. Absolutely not.
2: Dumb.
1: Yeah. And then he had like, I guess I just saw an article that he was like on stage and said something. He dedicated a love song to her and like fans were wanting them back together. No, we do not want her back with someone who would cheat on her. We want better for her.
2: Agreed.
1: And again, I will still be a John Party stan. Love him. I think he's so fun. His music is great, but like pull it together, boys.
2: Agreed.
1: What are we doing?
2: That's all I have to say. Agreed.
1: But I'm glad that you were here to discuss that information because
2: we had the inside scoop
1: that we kept inside until now. Now it's out, so we can say mm-hmm. whatever we want.
2: I kind of just forgot about it.
1: Yeah.
2: As I do.
1: Shocking. Bird brain over there. All right. We will be back with more of What's Dirty on the 30 for you tomorrow at our normal time. Shocking and Nat will be back. Well, Nat will be back tomorrow. I think she's doing the Hollywood hoedown. Singing herself, but we'll
2: be
1: back
2: and ask me for help.
1: I'm gonna tell her to call you. We'll be back with What's Dirty on the 30 for you tomorrow, thanks to Rustic Retreat Furniture.
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0: got 9 nominations at the CMA Awards. Those nominations just came out, and no surprise there. She also was nominated for Entertainer of the Year, so congrats to Ella Langley on Y100. That song also just 1 week away from being the biggest song of all time. She is currently tied with Mariah Carey, who holds the record for All I Want for Christmas Is You. I don't even know if anyone has come close. Ella just tied her. If she does it one more week, then she has the biggest song ever of all time. So, big year for Ella Langley. It is Hannah. Thank you for hanging out with me this morning. I was filling in for Shotgun and Nat. Nat will be back tomorrow. I will be back to, you know, not waking up at 4 a.m, which will be nice. And I will not be here this afternoon because that would be crazy. However, I will be hanging out at the good old Sardine Can from 6 to 8 tonight. We're going to be giving away Brooks and Dunn tickets with our friends at Car Bliss. So if you want to come by, every Car Bliss purchase is an entry in to win. And then they will be giving those tickets away at 10 o'clock tonight. I was like, I can't do the morning show and hang until 10 o'clock, but I will come hang from 6 to 8. So make sure to stop on by. That's the Sardine Can, downtown Green Bay, giving away Brooks and Dunn tickets later this evening. So I will need a nap in between there. I am going to go get my work done so I can do that. But again, thank you so much for hanging out with me. I will be back on your car ride home tomorrow. Have a good one. Bye.
1: One song, 1 second, $1,000. For winners just like you.
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It's Hudson Westbrook with Painted You Pretty on your home for country and fun. Y100, Rachel Chase in the house. And this day is painted perfectly as far as the weather's concerned, at least in my opinion. Sunny and 75, it's Y100.

Yeah, we were never growing up or growing old, breaking up or letting go. Girl, just like rock and roll, where's it gone?

Easy to love Dustin Lynch on Y100. His seventh studio album, Clean Slate, is going to be released on October 30th, just over a little less than 2 months away.

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4: 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Crowley raised property taxes in Milwaukee County.
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Y100 if you want those Jackson Dean tickets. We got 2 out of 3 Jackson Dean, true or false. I'm going to be looking for a caller in about 10 minutes. So brush up on your Jackson Dean knowledge with Y100. Mm-hmm.

Old Dominion song for another time on Y100. You want to go see Jackson Dean in Milwaukee at the Rave in November? Give me a call now, 920-465-1003, and play some 2 out of 3 Jackson Dean true or false. 920-465-1003. You get 2 out of 3. You're good for a pair of tickets to see him in November at the Rave with Y100.

0: Y100. Hello, who do I have on the line?
1: This is Dawn.
0: Dawn, how are you today?
1: Good.
0: Good, Dawn. Glad to hear it. All right, so we got Jackson Dean true or false statements. I need you to get two out of the three correct if you want the tickets to see him, okay?
1: Wonderful.
0: First statement, Jackson Dean's preferred guitar playing style is finger picking. Is that true or false?
1: True.
0: Right, we're one for one. Okay, one more and then we're good to go. Second statement, Jackson Dean is signed to Sony Music Nashville record label.
1: False.
0: Yes, that is false, Don. Congratulations. He's actually signed to Big Machine Records. So two out of three, you got the tickets. You want to play the third one just for fun?
1: Oh, sure. Let's do it.
0: All right, Don. Jackson Dean has performed at the Y100 St. Jude Jam.
1: True.
0: Exactly. Three for three. You know your Jackson Dean knowledge, Don. And because you do, you got two out of three correct. You're going to see him at the Rave in Milwaukee in November.
1: Wonderful. Thank you so much.
0: Where are you calling from today, Don?
1: De Pere.
0: Thanks for playing along and taking us along in De Pere. What's your number one station for country and fun?
1: Y100.
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0: Wisconsin weather.
13: sunny and a high of 76 for this afternoon. Tonight, clear down to 54. Tomorrow, mostly sunny up to 80. And Saturday, morning showers possible, becoming mostly sunny and a high of 80. Green Bay at 69, Appleton 70, and Oshkosh 68. Here's Moose.

sweep, sweep, sweep. Love it that the crew swept the Cubs. And that magic number to clinch the division is now 5 games, with only 6 home games remaining. Is this the year that the Brewers go to the World Series?

0: Hey, it's Jacob Hackworth, and this is What Took You So Long. This song is about putting your whole heart into a relationship and all of a sudden watching it all fall apart.
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0: Brunette from Tucker Wetmore on Y100. Each week, Shotgun and Ed heading out to area businesses to bake someone's day. 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
1: Well, I didn't want to show up, but our families go way back. So when you said your vows, that's exactly where I sat. Thank God for open bars, cause watching all this ain't easy. In the middle of

Hannah filling in this morning for Shotgun and Nat posed the question, if you had to give one artist up between Megan, Morgan, Luke Combs, and Ella, who would it be?

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12: Hey, Jim.
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12: Yeah, man, sure did.
13: Okay, do me a favor, call Ryan Spotty 608-237-9189 and Brandi Tollefson 920-241-3946. 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

I guess I didn't realize this about him until now, that he refuses to do encores because he thinks the routine wastes everyone's time. He said it's called an encore, and I think it's stupid. You know one of Jason Aldean. He's not scared to share his own thoughts.

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As we're getting geared up for the official start, well, technically it started Wednesday night, but Packers games. There's a new survey by Hard Rock Bet that ranks the most disliked NFL teams. Where do you think the Packers lie? We'll talk about it more in 10.

0: Russell Dickerson, Worth Your Wild on Y100. It's Rachel Chase. So Packers kick off their season, their regular season this coming Sunday. Love it. At the Vikings. Get that out of the way. Rivalry, big rivalry, 325 game on Sunday. Came across this survey by Hard Rock Bet. It's the most disliked NFL teams with their rank followed by the team and percentage of people who dislike them. And this is just a survey. Who do you think is number one? Okay, mull that over in your mind. I cannot believe that on this list, Minnesota Vikings are at number 23. There's only 32 teams. I thought they would be more disliked. Maybe that's just because, you know, I'm a Green Bay Packers fan. The Packers, we're at number 8 with 7.1% of people disliking them. Now, between number 3 and number 32, there's only like a 7% difference, but the one that is number 1, the most disliked NFL team according to this survey, still, I feel like this has been going on for years and it's just not changing, and now I feel like their own fans are turning against them because they haven't been playing very well in the past few years. I don't follow it that closely, but I do know that. It's the Dallas Cowboys. They're the number one most disliked team, followed by the New England Patriots, get that, Kansas City Chiefs, and the Philadelphia Eagles. So all teams that have had good programs in the past, maybe not so good. Kansas City Chiefs, I get it, because they've been hanging around the Super Bowl for lots of years. But the fact that the Packers were number 8 kind of surprised me. But who is more disliked in this rank? In the Central Division, NFC Central, right? I believe we are. The Bears, of course. The Bears. They have to be more hated than the Packers.
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0: Sunny and a high of 76 for the afternoon. Tonight, clear down to 54. Tomorrow, mostly sunny up to 80. And Saturday, morning showers are possible, becoming mostly sunny with a high of 80. Green Bay, 70. Appleton, 71. Oshkosh, 68 with Luke Gomes.

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8: Hey, Jim.
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9: Whoa, wait, these are all good things. 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

0: Dan and Shay say so on Y100. Are you making the road trip to Chicago this weekend? It's going to be busy there. Always busy in Chicago. But Garth Brooks, the Blame It All on My Root tour, crosses through there for 3 days. Actually, 10, 11, 12, 13, 4 days. 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If you've never seen Garth, you need to. There's a reason why he is one of the greatest entertainers, touring acts of all time, and why there are so many shows in Chicago for the Blame It All on My Roots tour. He's going back to where it all began. The concert details, WNCY.com. Yes, you could still see Garth Brooks in Chicago this weekend.
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0: Wisconsin weather. 76 is our high for the afternoon. Nice sunny skies, down to 54 tonight, up to 80 tomorrow. Going to be mostly sunny, 80 on Saturday. Could start the morning with showers possible, then the sun should come out for the rest of the day. 71 in Green Bay, 72 in Appleton, 69 in Oshkosh with Kenny Chesney.

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1: 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We can see the weekend from here a little bit. Drinking problem, Midland on Y100.

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Number one for country and fun, it's Y100. This is your lunchtime happy hour, and maybe you're grabbing yourself something to eat. How about a TV dinner? On this National TV Dinner Day, I remember making those things as a kid. Now, the Salisbury steak, I think, was my favorite. The meatloaf was a close second, but I can't remember which one had that, like, apple dessert. Damn, that thing was hot. Let's stand. Not something we did when we were kids.

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13: 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Crowley raised property taxes in Milwaukee County.
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13: David Crowley even wants to expand the fraud-ridden state Medicaid program.
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Luke Bryan on Y100 Country. She knows it and proud of it. I'm Steve Davis. Thanks so much for having us on, being a part of the Y100 family. And please hang in there after 1 o'clock for some great music. Shaboozy, Hudson Westbrook, Jordan Davis, no relation. Not too far away. Let's hang on to summer a little bit and crank up Kenny. Y100.

my mind. It's Riley Green on Y100. We got some of the most overrated tourist stops in the United States, according to someone who's visited all 50 states. Now, details on that coming up. See how your list compares to this one. Y100.

Max McDowell is on Y100. Going to save you some time. Here are some of the most overrated tourist spots in the U.S. Times Square, number one. I can see that. Just the hustle and bustle of it. No thanks. Mount Rushmore is number three on the list. Number one is the Las Vegas Strip. You actually should head over to Fremont Street instead, is what they say, although it kind of smells like skunk from what I understand. All right. If you're into that, you might have some fun there. The Grand Canyon should be on this list too, quite frankly. Y100.

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0: Brooks and Dunn, September 26th, Resch Center.
2: Yeah. Oh, do-si-do. Come on, baby, let's go.
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0: With David Lee Murphy.
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0: Don't miss a night of incredible hit after hit with Brooks and Dunn and Y100.
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12: Hey, Jim.
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Jordan Davis on Y100, number one for country and fun. And Yellowstone fans, don't have to wait long for more Casey Dutton. Season one of the spinoff of Marshals ended in May. Season two apparently already set to premiere October the 4th on CBS. That should be good news if you're into that. Y100 with Hudson Westbrook.

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Be By You, Luke Combs. It's one of my favorites from him. That's saying a lot. I like a lot of his stuff. It's Y100, number one for country and fun. Garth Live in Chicago this week. We got our hands on some last chance tickets. Nat had another shot for you tomorrow morning to see Garth on Sunday. Y100 with Miranda Lambert.

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Can't love you anymore. Well, what a nice day today. 75 and sunny. Can't beat that, huh? I'm Corey Davis in for Hannah. Here's Laura Elena.

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Jack Sedin is playing in Milwaukee at the Rave on November 21st. 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
17: Mostly sunny this afternoon, high around 76. Tonight, clear, low 53. Tomorrow, mostly sunny day again, high near 80. Now, Saturday may have some early morning showers, but then become mostly sunny and a high near 80. It's currently 75.

Y100 Shaboozy along with Jelly Roll and A-Man. Summerfest has announced its first headliner. The Zac Brown Band is playing on Friday, June 25th. 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

Why 100 Tucker, Wedmore, and Burdett, what a beautiful afternoon. Get out and enjoy this. I'm Corey Davis in for Hannah this afternoon. Here's Russell Dickerson.

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0: 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John Party, Heartache Medication, was released September 2019. 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
17: Wisconsin weather.
1: sunny day today, high of 76, clear tonight, low 53. Tomorrow, mostly sunny, a high near 80. Now, on Saturday, we may have an early morning shower, then becoming mostly sunny and a high near 80. It's currently 76.

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Here's Kenny Chesney now in beer in Mexico.

Don't fall for it. Nobody's ever done that. Don't make me turn this truck around. They want to go there worse than you do, so they're not going to do that. That's Jordan Davis. I'm Corey Davis in for Hannah, and here's Dan and Shay, and say so.

Goddard, Megan Maroney, 6 months later. We want to hear your opinions on the music we play. 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Here's John Morgan.

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12: Overnight with a low of 53. Tomorrow, mostly sunny day, a high near 80. On Saturday, some morning showers, and then becoming mostly sunny and a high around 80. Sunday, we'll see a mix of sun and clouds, a lot cooler conditions, and a high around 72. It's currently 76.

Y100, Luke Combs and BYU. Jackson Dean is playing in Milwaukee this fall. You'll be at the Rave on November 21st. Rachel has your tickets all week. Chances to win. 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
1: Y100, that is Josh Ross. Summerfest has announced its first headliner. The Zach Brown Band is playing Friday, June 25th. 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

Y100, Tim McGraw, Eric Church, Hardy, and Morgan Wallen and MacArthur. I'm Corey Davis. That's going to do it for me today. I leave you with Billy Currington, one of my favorite songs from him. You have a great evening.

two tickets to a concert. It's a Daytona airbrush t-shirt. Wondering who's gonna kiss who first. You know what I'm talking about. Hey baby, what you doing tonight? It's butterflies and Bud Lights under the stars and

John Party, boots off. Y100, just after 6 o'clock. Are you getting home and got your boots off? Ella Langley, she's leading the CMAs this year with 9 nominations. Don't doubt it with her rank this year. Here she is with Choosing Texas. It's Y100.

Chris Jansen, me and a beer. It's Y100 continuing that theme. It's Get to Drinking, Zach John King. It's Green Bay's number one for country and fun.

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10: 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And Becky Nichols just keeps making it worse. Becky Nichols voted to raise property taxes 9 times in 12 years. She raised the tax levy by more than 20. Yes, you heard that right. 20%. That's more money coming out of our pockets, making homeownership and rent more expensive. Becky, it's not right. Fox Valley families work hard for every dollar we earn. We need a break. And with Becky, we just don't get one. Call 920-215-0186 and tell Becky Nichols, enough is enough. Stop voting to raise taxes on Fox Valley families. 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
2: New Country on Y100.